Well, you are listening to WRTC Hartford. Just going over what we've heard so far. We started off the top of the set with Cocteau Twins doing Blood Bitch off of Garland, Exmal Deutschland, Orient, This Mortal Coil, Song to the Siren, Dead Can Dance, The Host of the Seraphim. Then PJ Harvey off of Rid of Me, 50 Foot Queenie. And we had a little mini Susie and the Banshees set. Started off with Susie and the Banshees off of Peep Show doing The Killing Jar. Then off of Superstition, off of Peep Show, we heard, it was off of Superstition, you heard Kiss Them For Me. Then The Creatures, which was a joint collaboration with Susie and Budgie Banshee, who was her husband at the time, off of Boomerang doing the song Manchild. And off of The Scream, Susie and the Banshees, you heard Mirage just now. And up next, we're going to have some New Order, two tracks. And as you know, there is Jillian is in the band as keyboard player after Ian passed away from Joy Division. And we'll send that out to the ladies or the Welsh girls who are having Monday Night Club again after a long absence, I hear. So I hope they're having a great night. And up next, New Order, Love Vigilantes.

Vigilante, New Order off of the singles Subculture. Then we heard a little mini LA death rock set, started off with Christian Death off of Only Theater of Pain, doing Romeo's Distress. Legal Weapon off of Death of Innocence, doing Don't Pretend. And you just heard 45 Grave off of Sleep and Safety, doing School's Out. Again, it is, you know, you are listening to WRTC Hartford. It's almost 9 o'clock at the top of this hour. The rest of the show, we're almost done. We're halfway through. And the rest of the show, we're going to kind of get into some more modern goth bands led by female singers primarily. And then there's a little bit here I call gothic folk, which is kind of like a new kind of genre that's come out in the last 5 to 10 years, I would say. And we'll just finish out the show with like the classics. So I'll let you think about that, who you think are the classics. But up next is Switchblade Symphony coming out of Scotland, and the song is Clown.

Well, you are listening to WRTC Hartford. The top of the set, we started off with Strawberry Switchblade off of Serpentine Gallery doing Clown. Susie Sabotage doing Love at First Bite. From there, we heard two tracks from Cellophane off of Vertroli. We heard Give Me a Reason and then Sacrifice Me off of their latest Animal Mentality. Went then to Tearful Moon, a band from Texas. We heard I Love You More Than Death and Ecstasy Black. Hold on, off of Evocation. So let me just, sometimes I cannot read my own writing. But Ecstasy in Black was the song, and then followed that up with some Lebanon Hanover doing Gallo Dance, and just heard Boy Harsher do Lust off of Lesser Men. Up next is a kind of mini introduction to what's called Gothic folk music. So starting off with Cigarettes After Sex, and then you'll hear some different tracks, Chelsea Wolfe, Jenny Haval, and Zola Jesus, who I've played in the past. And then we'll finish off the show with some classics. So stay tuned. It's about 9:35, which means we have less than an hour left to the show. And it's been my first show after a little long absence, so I hope you bear with me with the changing of the songs. But starting off here, we're doing latest song from Cigarettes After Sex. It's called Twizzler, and we'll let you make a judgment, kind of a different vein for me. So here we go.

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This is the Jazz Calendar of events and programs taking place in the greater Hartford area. The Hungry Tiger in Manchester presents Michael Palin's Other Orchestra on Tuesdays from 8 to 10 p.m. Sarah's on Park Restaurant in Bloomfield presents Myron and the Jam Fam Trio on Tuesdays from 6 to 9 p.m. Jazz Wednesdays take place at Black Eyed Sally's in downtown Hartford each Wednesday.

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This is the Jazz Calendar of events and programs taking place in the Greater Hartford area. The Hungry Tiger in Manchester presents Michael Palin's Other Orchestra on Tuesdays from 8 to 10 p.m. Sarah's on Park Restaurant in Bloomfield presents Myron and the Jam Fam Trio on Tuesdays from 6 to 9 p.m. Jazz Wednesdays take place at Black Eyed Sally's in downtown Hartford. 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

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Check mic 1 2 3 4. 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WRTC operates on the assigned frequency of 89.3 megahertz, channel 207, with an affected radiated power of 300 watts, as authorized by the Federal Communications Commission. WRTC studios are located on the first floor of the high-rise dormitory, with transmission facilities located on the top of the high-rise dormitory on the campus of Trinity College. The license to operate WRTC is held by the trustees of Trinity College, unless specifically indicated. The opinions expressed do not necessarily reflect those of the management, staff, or licensee of WRTC. We invite comments and questions concerning programming, as well as acknowledgement of reception. They can be sent to the attention of the station manager, WRTC-FM, Trinity College, 300 Summit Street, Hartford, Connecticut, 06106. Good morning, everyone. You are now listening to The Best in Jazz. My name is Herman, your host. We are going to begin the proceedings with George Cables from his I'm All Smiles album. He's going to give us a selection entitled Young at Heart.

The Sunset Sounds Concert Series takes place on the grounds of the Butler McCook House of 396 Main Street in downtown Harvard from 6 to 8 p.m. In the event of rain, the concerts move indoors. Thursday, July 9th is Guy Omer, a hip-hop lyricist and poet from Hartford, performing I Too Sing America. Inspired by the poetry of Langston Hughes, this show combines spoken word, hip-hop, and a jazz ensemble. The Town of Bloomfield presents its free summer concert series on the town green on Thursdays from 7 to 9 p.m., now through August 20th, celebrating a variety of music genres. Thursday, July 9th is A Touch of Jazz with the Isaac Montz Collective. Coming up on Friday, July 17th through Sunday, July 19th is the 35th Annual Greater Hartford Festival of Jazz, taking place in Bushnell Park in downtown Hartford. 3 days and evenings of great free live jazz music. 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

Hi, this is Jessie J, inviting you to join me and my band Saturday, July 18th at the Greater Hartford Festival of Jazz in Bushnell Park, Hartford. 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

7:05 in the a.m. I want to make sure that you're updated on all the jazz events that are occurring. You are listening, of course, to The Best in Jazz. My name is Herman. 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We started the set with Freddie Hubbard from his Open Sesame album. He gave us the title cut, Open Sesame. We heard But Beautiful, Gypsy Blue, and Freddie is going to conclude the set with All or Nothing at All.

12 minutes after the hour of 7 a.m. I'd like to now introduce you, if you haven't heard already, to a gentleman whose audio discography is probably some of the best I've heard. He is a prolific musicologist and chief vocalist of our new era. I'm talking about none other than Bobby McFerrin. His album, Bobby McFerrin, is going to present to you a old rock song that we all know called You Really Got a Hold on Me. And, of course, you know that's written by William Smokey Robinson. Hear now Bobby McFerrin's rendition of that wonderful nostalgic tune.

7:43 in the a.m. Audio discology, prolific musical versatility and veracity. Some of the adjectives I wanted to employ to describe this wonderful man and his vocal gift. He's going to be remembered as one of the principal singers of vocalese. Conducts many symphonies around the world. His father was tapped with singing the Sidney Poitier songs of Porgy and Bess. Bobby McFerrin, we'll be hearing from him many a moon from now. The album entitled Bobby McFerrin, it's a Japanese cut. Next up, we're going to hear from Art Blakey and the Jazz Messengers from the Moaning album. He's going to do a Benny Golson composition entitled Are You Real?

0: Hey, let me ask you a question. What kind of jazz do you listen to? Something like this? Or how about this? And well, you know, jazz comes in all forms, shapes, sounds, and styles. And you can listen to a nice variety of jazz here on WRTC, Monday through Friday. Let me introduce you to our D-Jazzers.
1: 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Thank you.
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3: It is now 8:02 in the a.m. You are listening to The Best in Jazz. I'm Herman, your host. We began that set with Art Blakey and the Jazz Messengers from the Monin album. We heard the Benny Golson composition, Are You Real? And, of course, the title cut, Monin, written by Bobby Timmons. And now we're going to hear Along Came Betty.

8:09 in the a.m. I wanted to acknowledge Joe, and he's one of my astute listeners. He enjoyed that set with Bobby McFerrin. That particular album I got from Japan via Spain, and it's just entitled Bobby McFerrin. I hope you can get your hands on it, Joe. But I do acknowledge the call, and I appreciate the fact that you're listening. Art Blakey and the Jazz Messengers. We heard Are You Real? Moanin', Along Came Betty, and another Benny Golson composition. We're going to hear Blues March.

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I'm Herman, your host. 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Next up, we're going to hear from Herbie Hancock from his Maiden Voyage album. He's going to give us Dolphin Dance.

8:40 in the a.m. You're listening to The Best in Jazz. I'm Herman, your host. That was Herbie Hancock from his Maiden Voyage album. We heard Dolphin Dance, The Eye of the Hurricane, and of course the title cut, Maiden Voyage. Next up, we're going to hear from the Vanguard Jazz Orchestra, live in Tokyo. The album is entitled Foreverlasting. We're going to hear a Thad Jones composition entitled Lowdown.

I just got a call from a concerned listener who indicated that she lost some items on 84 going to New Britain. And apparently it's very important to her. So I told her that I'd make an announcement if anybody has seen a bag with a lot of important folders. If you would be so kind as to call her at 860-420-8506, I'm sure that if you found it, she would really be appreciated if it's if her items are returned. The Vanguard Jazz Orchestra, live at Tokyo. Album entitled Forever Lasting, we heard Low Down and One Finger Snap, a Herbie Hancock composition. Melissa's in the house, and I've got 4 minutes to before I sign off, so I'm going to give you one more cut from Grant Green from his Street of Dreams album. I'm going to give you Somewhere in the Night.

I want to thank everyone for the privilege of their time. I hope the lady finds her merchandise and Melissa's in the house. Here now, Grant Green, Somewhere in the Night.

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Yeah, something that can make you do wrong, make you do right.

0: pain. There's so many good things I could say about you, girl. I could say that I really,
1: good morning. It's Melissa along with you, and you do not know how happy I am to be along with you this morning. You have no idea. Hope things are going well for you this morning. We're starting it out mellow, and we get a little louder as we go along. How about some Elton John?

Well, good morning. We've been having kind of a 1970s fun fest here. Talk about sounding like the 70s. We just heard from Zephyr, an obscure band out of Colorado. We heard Chasing Clouds, Sierra Cowgirl, Sold My Heart, Moving Too Fast, No Time Lonesome, and High Flying Bird, a tune that was done by many people back in the day. Carly Simon, title track to her album Anticipation, and you're a legend in your own time. Elton John from his Friends soundtrack album from 71, Honey Roll, and the title track. We had some of Reverend Al Green. Nobody plays Al Green anymore, so, you know, I had to do it. From his album I'm Still in Love with You from 72, Simply Beautiful, What a Wonderful Thing Love Is, Love and Happiness, I'm Glad You're Mine, and the title track. We started off with Bad Company from their first album with Seagull. It's Melissa hanging out with you till noontime when JP, the jukebox poet, comes in with more obscure rock. Hope things are going well for you this morning. We've got a very dreary, cloudy, misty kind of a day out there today, and cool. Temperatures only in the 60s. I forgot to put some socks on today. I would recommend socks if you're going outside. I mean, shoes too, but, you know, put your socks on. Anyway, we've got a special occasion today. Celebrating a birthday today is Ringo. Yes, happy birthday, Ringo. He's 86 today, God bless him. So we'll get into some Ringo-type tunes from back in the 60s here. This is the tune, in Ringo's opinion, that was his finest recorded performance. And this is the one he thinks was the best. And I think the other guys also agreed. So appropriate for today as well.

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2: some of the baddest people in the world, the Quicksilver, Messenger, Soldier.

Okay, hippies, a set of music for you all. Joe Walsh with Meadows and County Fair from back in the day. And before that, we had Live Traffic, their album Welcome to the Canteen. The old Spencer Davis tune, Gimme Some Lovin' and Dear Mr. Fantasy. From the album Last Days of the Fillmore, it was Quicksilver Messenger Service with Mojo and Fresh Air. Going out to my neighbor Nancy. You're not going to believe what happened to Nancy Saturday night. Of course, the town I live in got hit probably the hardest from that storm. We had pouring rain, then it turned to hail, and the wind whipped up, and the neighbor's tree behind Nancy's house, on the, you know, behind her yard, flipped out of the ground and landed in her yard. Not funny, though. The roots on this baby are about 20 feet high. I can't believe that the wind pulled the tree right out by the roots. So, you know, hopefully you weren't out of power. We were. My town was just about devastated. Around the corner from me, a big tree fell right on somebody's house. So we got hit pretty hard in Plainville. That's why they call it Plainville, because it's really flat. And I guess the wind just whipped through the flatness. That's my theory anyway. Okay, let's see. Before the Quicksilver, we had The Byrds, a couple of tunes. I'll Feel a Whole Lot Better, and not exactly The Byrds, but McGuinn, Clark, and Hillman with Little Mama. We started off that set celebrating Ringo Starr's birthday today. He turns 86. That's a lot of candles. And he's still going strong. He's going to be coming around with his all-star band in the fall. He's going to be coming to the Oakdale Theater, and I got to get right on it and get my tickets because he's on my bucket list. So a variety of Ringo stuff from his solo work. We heard Photograph, It Don't Come Easy, and what else? Oh, from his all-star band, we had a tune by the band and one by Nils Lofgren when they were in his all-star band. I don't know the names of the tunes, though. I lost the pamphlet and the cover. From the Beatles, we heard, with a little help from my friend, sort of his signature tune, and Rain, and Don't Pass Me By. Rain being what Ringo felt was his best recorded performance on the drums. And I gotta agree with him. I really do. Happy birthday and many more, Ringo. Oh yeah, we got some more hippie music coming up here from, oh, CCR, recorded live at the Royal Albert Hall. 1970, Keep on Shuklin', baby.

my mama feels. Dread, what y'all gonna do when it's a cold black night and your mom by yourself? Just tell me, how would you feel? Is somebody come creeping? Is somebody get some creeping? Well, you feel.

guess what, you guys? Time for me to say so long. Next Tuesday morning, it'll be Phil and Steve on Genuine Radio. And I will see all you guys Saturday night, 7 p.m. sharp. We'll do it all over again, okay? Stay tuned for the Jukebox Poet. You never know what he's going to do.

0: The church bells, they were ringing. 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The horses, they were neighing. The day Robert Palin shot me down.
1: Follow my lead, NG.
0: He rode into town on a jet black mare, spat and hitched her to a tree. He made his way to the town saloon the day Robert Palin's murdered me.
2: It was also the night that the skeletons came to life. They came from under the ground and from all over the...
0: Palin grabbed the preacher's daughter. He aimed to shoot her at my crown. He cocked that crooked hammer back and he brought that hammer down.
2: Exactly.

0: JP, the jukebox poet, of course, Moby Grape, sitting by the window. And before that, we heard Come in the Morning from the first fantastic Moby Grape LP. Before that, The Day Robert Palin's Murdered Me from Tim Robinson. A weird one that I just found, but it made me laugh. A good Johnny Cash farce, if you would. Before that, a few from Alexander Skip Spence. Weighted Down, Lawrence of Euphoria, and Little Hands from the Or LP. And it was also called to my attention that today not only is the birthday of Ringo Starr, but the day of Sid Barrett's passing. So in honor of Sid, we're going to have to squeeze in a bit of the maestro later. After 1 o'clock today, actually, my LP feature du jour is going to be Odyssey and Oracle. By the Zombies. So stay tuned for that. Don't go away disgusted quite yet. All right. Actually, I'll tell you what. I'm going to play a long tune because I haven't bludgeoned you with long tunes in a while. But this one is really quite good. We are going to be hearing from Mountain Live, Nantucket Sleigh Ride.
1: A year ago, we had an album out called Nantucket Sleigh Ride. Yeah. We'd like very much now to do the title tune from that album.

0: Steve Nye and Leslie West, Dan Tepeslero. Thank you.
1: Feedback Loop with JP, the Jukebox Poet.

Tom Petty and Mudcrutch doing a Doors tune, Lover of the Bayou, written by Jack Levy and Roger McGuinn. I love the version on Untitled. I think we played some stuff from Untitled last week, but great record and great versions by Mudcrutch. They channeled those great 60s bands so well. I'm glad that Tom did that project later in his life. Before that, of course, Mudcrutch, Scare Easy. Before that, the marathon 17-minute, 30-second version of Nantucket Sleigh Ride. Yeah, just after 1 o'clock, we're going to be playing Odyssey and Oracle by the Zombies, so stay McTuned. And how about before that? Actually, thanks so much to Melissa. Melissa is making me laugh here this afternoon, talking about the glam days and really great show, a good mix of stuff. This morning, it always makes me easy to get able to get on the air easier, you know. And, yeah, New York Dolls.

Devo here with your rock calendar of events for the Hartford area. Over at College Street Music Hall in New Haven, Thursday, June 4th, it's Modest Mouse. Mo and Humphreys McGee is Thursday, June 18th. And Sunday, June 21st, it's Spoon with the Best. Has some comedy on Saturday, June 27th. Over at New Park Brewing in West Hartford, Sunday, June 7th, it's Shagohod with their record release show. And Wednesday, June 10th, it's Jackie Venson. Rigometrics with Lee Ross is Thursday, June 18th. And Haley Neal is at New Park Brewing on Friday, June 19th. And over at Infinity Hall in Hartford, Wednesday, June 10th, it's Big Bad Voodoo Daddy. And Thursday, June 25th, it's Anna Popovic. Over at Infinity Hall in Norfolk, Sunday, June 28th, it's Albert Cummings.

0: And over at Black Eyed Sally's in Hartford, Thursday, June 18th, it's Jason Ritchie and the Bad Kind. And over at the Katherine Hepburn Theater in Old Saybrook, Friday, June 5th, it's Parker Barrow. Monday, June 15th, it's Big Bad Voodoo Daddy. Tuesday, June 16th, it's The Bad Plus. Sean Colvin is at the Kate on Sunday, June 22nd, and Papa Chubby is Friday, June 26th. Over at the Space Ballroom in Hamden, Tuesday, June 2nd, it's Trousdale. Wednesday, June 3rd, it's Covet with Light and Hikes. Friday, June 5th, it's the Sheila Divine with American Elm and the Shelley Velasquez Experience. Cold with Sierra Swan is at the Space on Saturday, June 6th. And Prince Daddy and the Hyena with Remo Drive and Liquid Mike is Sunday, June 7th. Marissa Anderson is Monday, June 8th. Tuesday, June 9th, it's Initiate with Juicebox and Trench. Carbon Leaf with Chris Daly is Thursday, June 11th. Friday, June 12th, it's Holy Wars with the Oxymorons. Saturday, June 13th, it's I Am the Avalanche with Make Do and Mend and Brandon Riley. And Tuesday, June 16th, it's Bad Cop with Pretty Bitter and Evan Greer. And Saturday, June 20th, it's 40 Below Summer with Skin Crawl, Death Wish, and Slugs. And Tuesday, June 23rd at the Space, it's Gang of Four with Downtown Boys. Over at the Arch Street Tavern in Hartford, Thursday, June 4th, it's Falling in Stereo. Over at the Ridgefield Playhouse in Ridgefield, Friday, June 12th, it's Al Di Meola. Friday, June 19th, it's Some Comedy with Dimitri Martin. And Saturday, June 20th, some more comedy with Mark Maron. And over at the Hungry Tiger in Manchester, Jake Kulak and the Modern Vandals is Friday, June 19th. Over at Bridge Street Live in Collinsville, Saturday, June 20th, it's James Montgomery and Christine Ullman. And the Corvettes is Saturday, June 27th. Over at Toad's Place in New Haven, Spacey Jane with Toledo is Tuesday, June 2nd. Saturday, June 6th, it's Ryan Bingham and the Texas Gentleman. And Joyce Manor is Sunday, June 7th. Over at the Webster Theater in Hartford, Sunday, June 7th, it's Just Surrender. And over at the Main Pub in Manchester, Friday, June 19th, it's Ryan Hart and the Blue Hearts. And Saturday, June 20th, it's Night Shift. And winding up with the Westville Music Bowl in New Haven, Lord Huron with Thou is Thursday, June 25th. Well, that's it for the rock calendar of events here on WRTC in Hartford.
1: JP, the Jukebox Poet. Yeah, I haven't talked in a while. That's usually a criticism I don't get is, JP, you haven't talked in a while. But I haven't. I took a break. I was deep into the musical research that I always do in preparation for the show. Of course, you know. And, of course, it's time for our LP feature of the day. And today, you're in for a treat. I'm in for a treat because this record is always one of my favorites, and I discovered it relatively late, Zombies, Odyssey, and Oracle. And I think technically, I was doing so much research that I really forgot to research Odyssey and Oracle. But Odyssey and Oracle was released, I think, after the original Zombies had broken up. And they regrouped several times since then because somebody wrote them big checks to do Odyssey and Oracle on tour. But in case you haven't heard that tour, or even if you have heard this record, always, always a favorite. So what are we going to hear here? Side one. It's side one and side two, not side A and side B on this one. Carousel 44, A Rose for Emily, Maybe After He's Gone, Beechwood Park, Brief Candles. And Hung Up on a Dream. So let's get on with it. No, that's unexcusable. We have to start from the beginning here. Let's see here.

0: Side one of the Zombies Odyssey and Oracle, commemorating the cinema release of the Odyssey, which has absolutely nothing to do with the zombies, but I thought it would be fun. We need a summer blockbuster around here, and this might as well be it. What do we hear? Hung Up on a Dream, Brief Candles, A Beechwood Park, Maybe After He's Gone, A Rose for Emily, and Care of Cell 44. Really, really, really strong side of pop rock. And I guess Decca had already dropped the Zombies at this time. Yeah, and they financed the sessions for this fine recording on their own. And over time, time has treated this record kindly more than when it was released back 68, 69. And that era of time where it didn't really garnish any attention. Although you'll know, we're going to go through side two here. Changes, I Want Her, She Wants Me, This Will Be Our Year, Butcher's Tale, Friends of Mine, and of course the hit 45 single Time of the Season. And supposedly Time of the Season was Al Kooper, the great producer, took some interest in the release of that. He had some good ears and obviously took the time to see that that record had a proper release, and it had quite a commercial effect, as most of this record should have gotten, but unfortunately it did not. And it's funny, the personnel on the record, most known, of course, are Rod Argent, who I personally, maybe I'm a later bloomer than that. I was not, I was very young in 1968, 69, but I knew them mostly from the band Argent, of course, and, you know, Hold Your Head Up, Hold Your Head High. And Colin Blunstone, who I've known, and possibly you do too, from his work with the Alan Parsons Project. Quite often he was the voice of the Alan Parsons Project. I'm going to play a message, and then I'm going to flip things over, and we will get into side two.
1: From the Saturday Evening Post, this is the Post Perspective for July 7th. In an interview in Today's Post of 1928, Orville Wright said that he and his brother Wilbur first became interested in flight when their father gave them a small wind-up flying machine. They played with it continually, but when it got caught in a tree, they began making their own flying machines. But the larger we made them, Orville told the Post, the less they flew. Their goal eventually became to make an aircraft big enough to carry a man. In 1903, they achieved powered flight when Wilbur Wright flew their airplane into a 27-mile-an-hour wind at Kitty Hawk. Surprisingly, the achievement gained little publicity, partly because the Wright brothers had kept their project secret until it achieved success. By the time they were ready to demonstrate their aircraft before reporters, they were only able to get the machine aloft for 600 feet. Newspaper editors were unimpressed. They could see no difference between the Wright brothers' airplane and Zeppelin airships, which had been flying for years. There's more from the Post at SaturdayEveningPost.com.

If your soul is not psychedelicized by now, JP is not going to be able to help you. Yes, Astronomy Domini. And I squeezed that in at the end of our LP feature because it had a, you know, real psychedelic vibe. We love Syd Barrett, and it was called to my attention too earlier when I was playing Skip Spence, another psychedelic relic that 20 years ago today, Syd Barrett passed. So I wanted to make sure the very, very creative sounds of Syd Barrett got their due 20 years after the passing. Before that, of course, the awesome, awesome, awesome side two of Odyssey and Oracle by the Zombies. What do we hear? Of course, the huge hit Signal, as we say here. Time of the Season, Friends of Mine, Butcher's Tale, This Will Be Our Year, I Want Her, She Wants Me, and we started out with Changes. So a whole lot going on there. Really, really a nice collection there. Tell you what, I'm going to punk it up just a little bit. You know I do that sometimes. The Buzzcocks are still together, actually. They're run by Steve Diggle now after the passing of Pete Shelley. And we're going to hear a couple off a new release from the Buzzcocks.

Wield the Speed, Oysterhead. Melissa and myself were actually talking earlier about supergroups and how often disappointing they can be. I mean, you see all of these. I'm not going to single anyone out, but you can probably name most any supergroup, and on paper, it sounds like it's going to be amazing, and in practice, somewhat short of amazing. But it really, Oysterhead is, in my opinion, an exception to the rule. These sessions were recorded in 2001, and I think they were all up in Trey Anastasio's farmhouse up in Vermont on September 11th. So kind of a dark time, but the music is at times like goofy and has a bit of a sense of humor to it. And Les Claypool always seems to have a bit of a sense of humor, even when he's like shredding on the bass. He's a tad goofy, and we love that about him. But a couple from Oysterhead. We're here at Wielded Spade and Armies on Ecstasy. Before that, a couple from the Pete Shelley-less Buzzcocks, fronted now by Steve Diggle. A couple good punk pop tunes. We heard Games and Queen of the Scene from the Attitude Adjustment LP. 2026, brand spanking new from the boys. Let's see. I'm winding down here. I got 40 minutes left, but I'm gonna get some quality musical selections in you and for you before now and then. And I'm gonna play some blues now. I almost never play blues on a show, and well, that's a darn shame because I enjoy the blues. So we will put in some Paul Butterfield.

from Rough Mix, Pete Townsend and Ronnie Lane. And it's funny how little respect Ronnie Lane gets. It seems like Ronnie Lane was always kind of, I don't know, in my opinion, like pushed off to the side. And really quite a talent in Small Faces, and with Pete Townsend on the great Rough Mix LP from 1977. It's weird, though, because I'm looking at the Spinitron here. And Spinitron, it's good if you want to follow the playlist along at home. But even the first track, actually, we heard Hard to Hang On To, which was obviously a Pete Townsend tune that has Ronnie on it. But the first tune, Cat Melody, was more of a Ronnie Lane tune. It says it accredits it to Pete Townsend as a photo of Ronnie Lane. So, I don't know. I try to give Ronnie Lane credit whenever I could. And I should play more. I should play more Slim Chance and whatever. And I vow I will. Well, geez, 2:38 already. 38 after the hour for those of you in different time zones. J-Dub is going to be on. Even though it's cloudy, it's still going to be a lovely day, I assure you. He'll be coming through the door any second now. He'll be showing the tunes he's going to be playing to me. And I'm telling you, they're going to be awesome. But before we wrap it up totally, I'm going to be playing some Pink Floyd without Mr. Syd Barrett, actually. After Syd Barrett left, Syd, of course, was only on the first two Pink Floyd records. This one is a one that is oft overlooked as well, Obscured by Clouds. I'm going to play a couple tunes off that.

0: The beautiful stratocasting of Dave Gilmour, Mihalis from the Dave Gilmour first solo album. And before that, we heard from Obscured by Clouds, a couple that nicely feature Dave, What's the Deal and Childhood's End. And I'm just about on my way out of here. J-Dub's ready to come in, ready to lay down the jazz. So I'm going to, well, goodbye is too good of a word, so I'll just say fare thee well. Okay, if you folks are going to the concert in Simsbury and you're not listening to WRTC, make sure to tune in to 103.5 on Friday evenings. I will be on WSIM on your way into the Hartford Symphony show. I will not be playing symphony music. I will be playing rock music like you hopefully have enjoyed this afternoon. But tune in, 103.5. And take care. We will see you next Tuesday at noon.
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party's late. 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That ain't the best part, baby. Just wait. It's a genuine weather vane. 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

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It plays America the Beautiful and Tyler River. 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It's okay in my book. Here, take a sip. 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

0: Wow, nice timing there here at WRTC. That's how we do things, you know. It's pretty professional. Thanks to JP, the Jukebox Poet, for 3 hours. Fantastic music. A wonderful blend of obscure treasures and hit signals. JP, you know, happens to be very close personal friends with David Gilmour. That's why he could refer to him as Dave. He doesn't even have to say David. But right now, we're switching to jazz and some blues and some good stuff for the afternoon. Hello, Steve. Hello, Glastonbury.
1: And shoes for Tuesday afternoon's jazzy news. It's Jeff Weiselberg.
0: You know, that's such a great jingle, and I know that General Chaos loves it, that I got to start it from the beginning because something was wrong there. This is for you, Doctor. General Chaos.

Yeah, that's what I'm talking about. I told you we were going to have a blues set, and that was quite the extended blues set. We went back. Let's go all the way back. We started off. I said it was going to get funky. We heard Soul Live from their album Up Here. They did Tonight, Hat Trick, and For Granted. You know, I said this already. Robert Cray from Should Have Been Home did Anytime, Love Sickness, and I'm Afraid. We heard five, count them, one, two, three, four, five tracks from the Paul Butterfield Blues Band from the original Lost Electra Sessions. We heard Everything's Gonna Be All Right, Love and Cup, Rock Me, It Hurts Me Too, and Our Love is Drifting. And if you liked Everything's Gonna Be All Right, check out sometime from 1969. They did an amazing 8 or 9 minute live version of that at Woodstock. Everything's Gonna Be All Right. Lazy Lester on the harmonica and vocals from his album Blues Stop Knocking. He did Gonna Stick to You, Baby, I'm Gonna Miss You Like the Devil, cover of Lee Dorsey's Ya Ya, and They Call Me Lazy. And we wrapped up the blues set with the James Montgomery Blues Band from the self-titled album. Came out in 2016. Shake Your Moneymaker, Good Question, One Plus One, and Mystery Train. Now, because General Chaos happens to be in the studio, and he just loves Cannonball Adderley almost as much as I do, from an album called Legends Live, March 20th, 1969, we're going to hear some Cannonball Adderley here at WRTC Hartford. Don't forget to listen to General Chaos on Thursday, 3 to 5 p.m. It might play a couple of things you like if you're lucky.

WRTC Hartford.

Yeah, the Cannonball Adderley Quintet, March 20th, 1969, in Stuttgart, Germany. We heard Dizzy Gillespie's composition, Blue and Boogie. Then we heard Joe Zawinul's composition, Walk Tall. And then we heard Nat Adderley's composition, Work Song. Earlier today, JP, the jukebox poet, played the Paul Butterfield Blues Band's cover of Work Song. So we heard a couple of Work Songs today. And yeah, now we're going to go back to a little more blues because General Chaos, who's on Thursday from 3 to 5, just left the studio, and he told me to check out this fantastic album called Blues Union from Joe Beard with Ronnie Earle and the Broadcasters and guest David Fathead Newman. So we're going to get bluesy again for a couple of tracks. One, two, three, four tracks we're going to listen to. Enjoy. Hit it, boys.

0: 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This is the Jazz Calendar of events and programs taking place in the Greater Hartford area. 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Sicily Coal-Fired Pizza in Middletown presents Solo Jazz Pianist on Wednesdays from 6 to 9 p.m. Various jazz duos or trios on Thursdays from 6:30 to 9:30 p.m. The Flying Monkey Grill and Bar in Newington presents Contemporary Jazz and R&B with keyboardist Mike Childs and Friends on Thursdays. 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Cotton Hollow Kitchen in South Glastonbury presents vocal or instrumental duos, trios, or small ensembles on Thursdays from 6 to 9 p.m. On Monday, July 6th, the Hartford Jazz Society will kick off the 59th season of the Paul Brown Monday Night Jazz Series in Bushnell Park. The series will continue every Monday night through August 10th. All concerts are free. Each concert starts at 6 p.m. featuring a local musician or ensemble, followed at 7:30 p.m. by a headliner of regional, national, or international prominence. This year's series will include celebrations of Latin jazz, women in jazz for social justice, and venerated elder jazz musicians. Monday, July 6th, is the Thread City Jazz Trio with guest guitarist Steve Ohm, followed by the headliner, the Ed Cherry Organ Quartet. July 13th is Celebrating Women in Jazz with Jen Allen and the One Project opening for India Owens and the Cookout. In the Case of Rain, the concerts will be held at Asylum Hill Congregational Church, 814 Asylum Avenue in Hartford. Rain date information is posted by noon on the day of the concert at www.hartfordjazzsociety.com. The Nutmeg Restaurant in South Windsor presents the big band sound of the 1940s band on the second Tuesday of every month. Carmine's Bar, Grill, and Stage in East Hartford presents Paisley's All-Star Jazz Invitational Series once a month on Tuesdays from 7:30 to 10:30. A local or regional artist opens the show with a jam session that will follow. Tuesday, July 7th, is Mike Troy with the Alex Manassian Trio. The Red Satin Jazz Band on the third Wednesday of every month. Showtime is 8 p.m. The Sunset Sounds Concert Series takes place on the grounds of the Butler McCook House of 396 Main Street in downtown Hartford from 6 to 8 p.m. In the event of rain, the concerts move indoors. Thursday, July 9th, is Guy Omer, a hip-hop lyricist and poet from Hartford, performing I Too Sing America. Inspired by the poetry of Langston Hughes, this show combines spoken word, hip-hop, and a jazz ensemble. The Town of Bloomfield presents its free summer concert series on the town green on Thursdays from 7 to 9 p.m., now through August 20th, celebrating a variety of music genres. Thursday, July 9th, is A Touch of Jazz with the Isaac Montz Collective. Coming up on Friday, July 17th through Sunday, July 19th, is the 35th Annual Greater Hartford Festival of Jazz, taking place in Bushnell Park in downtown Hartford. 3 days and evenings of great free live jazz music. For all information, it's hartfordjazz.org. These are just a few of the many jazz programs and events taking place in the Greater Hartford area. 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
1: Thanks, Dwayne, for putting together that jazz calendar for this week. So, yes, it is Tuesday. Today is Tuesday, July 7th, which means you have at least two wonderful things going on that are free events tonight, and he mentioned both of them in that announcement tonight at Sarazon Park in Bloomfield, Myron Usman and the Jam Fam with Bob Laramie on bass and Bob Nolte on drums. They play at Sarazon Park tonight from 6 to 9. And tonight, being Tuesday the 7th, at Carmine's, it's the Paisley's All-Star Jazz Invitational put together by Matt Dwanzig, the hardest working man in showbiz, on bass. It's Mike Troy on saxophones tonight. Alex Minashian, forgive me if I'm not saying that name right, on keyboard. It's the Alex Minashian Trio. Mike Troy with the trio. Mike on saxophones, Alex on keyboard, Curtis Torian on drums, and the always amazing Matt Dwanzig on bass. 7:30 to 8:45, the house band, that band plays, and then there's a break, and then there's a jam session after that, so bring your instruments and go crazy. A little later this week, on Thursday, one thing that was not mentioned, I don't think, in that announcement, the Jodette Trio, Jodette Bentley, singing. She'll be with Ken Fisher and Don Wallace. That's Thursday night from 6 to 9 at Cotton Hollow Kitchen in South Glastonbury. All right, we just heard some tracks from Joe Beard with Ronnie Earl and the Broadcasters and David Fathead Newman, album called Blues Union. We heard four tracks, Lay for Me Sometime, Just to Be with You, I Count the Days You're Gone, and Please Don't Light the Flame. We're going to wrap up today's show as we approach 6 o'clock with some Fela Kuti, but we're going to mellow out before that. Right now, a little album feature that I don't usually do. Side 4 of a compilation called Yesterday's from Wes Montgomery. All unissued tracks. We're going to hear two takes of Moanin', Bobby Timmons' classic, and two takes of a tune called Blues Riff.

There you go. Wes Montgomery, like I said, we heard two takes of Moanin' and two takes of Blues Riff. That was an organ trio or a guitar trio, whatever you want to call it. Wes Montgomery on guitar with Melvin Ryan on organ and George Brown on drums on all four of those tracks. Let's see. Florency is in the house, so she's ready for So Latin This Jazz at 6 o'clock. So I'm out of here. That's going to be the end of J-Dub's Afternoon Delight. We're going to squeeze in a Fela Kuti tune, and she will fade that out when she's ready to start. I was talking about what's happening tonight. I talked about Myron Usman at Sarah's on Park, and I talked about Paisley's Invitational at Carmine's. I neglected to mention Michael Palin's other orchestra, although that was in the recorded announcement that we played. But Michael Palin's other orchestra plays at the Hungry Tiger in Manchester just about every Tuesday. It's free. It's fantastic. And they play from 8 to 10 p.m. Check it out. I'll be back next Tuesday, God willing, and the creek don't rise, and a creek might be rising with all this rain we've been having, but tomorrow's going to be beautiful. I'll be doing a short show next Tuesday, probably 4 to 6. I have a gig I got to do myself before, but JP, the jukebox poet, will stick around till I get here at 4 or whatever. So thanks, everybody, for listening. Thanks for the phone calls. Thanks for supporting WRTC Hartford. And don't forget, wherever you go, there you are. And in the immortal words of the late, great Warren Zevon, enjoy every sandwich.

0: Ooh, J-Dubs, that was fine. That fella Kuti, did you say?
1: Yes.
0: Wow, very, very, very nice. You're listening to WRTC Hartford, Radio Trinity College, 89.3 FM. Right here from Hartford, Connecticut. And this is Florencia here with you with So Latin This Jazz. I hope you're having a nice dry day in spite of the rain. And it's supposed to stop tonight. We will have rain later in the week, it seems. But for right now, we know our gardens are watered and taken care of. And our reservoirs are being replenished. You know, you got to look at it that way. And, yeah. And so thanks to J-Dubs for holding it up till 6. And he'll be back next week on... I'll be on till 7:30 this evening. I'm just with So Latin This Jazz from 6 to 7:30 on Tuesdays here at Radio Trinity College. I have for you now a few tracks from Cuba. It's a 1999 Delta Entertainment release. And the first song is called Mi Corazón Hace Tic Tac. Not Tic Tac, Tic Tac. And it's a traditional tune, and Gonzalez is performing it. It's arranged by El Gonzalez. I don't know who El Gonzalez is, and W. Gerhard. It's a traditional tune arranged by them. And then the next track will be El Muñeco, and that's Felipe Mandingo y Quimbiza performing that. It's another traditional and arranged by Rengifo. And the third track will be Lo Que Me Gusta De Ti. It's a Cuco Estevez composition. Lo Que Me Gusta De Ti, What I Like About You. Woo. And it's vocals sung by Ima America. And after that will be Abome, Ray Ray Now, Mive Canin. And it's a Gerhard Mive Canin composition performed by Reynald Mirecain. And then the last track will be Vuela, Fly, Vuela, by Jay Moritz, performed by Jorge Moreno. Okay, music from Cuba. Yes, so let's check out Mi Corazón Hace Tic Tac, Tic Tac, Tic Tac, Tic Tac. Okay, here we go. I'll have a calendar for you just after 7 o'clock. A lot of stuff going on this weekend. Springfield Taps Festival out there, Roots Festival. So Friday and Saturday, I'll give you the rundown on that in a little while. So here we go. Música de Cuba. Enjoy.

Wow, that ran fast. That was so beautiful. I hope you enjoyed that. Yeah, that was Vuela by Jorge Moreno. Before that, we heard Abomé by Renau Mivecanin, and Lo que me gusta de ti, America, and El Muñeco by Felipe Mandingo y Kimbiza. And I started this five-track set with Mi Corazón Hace Tic-Tac, a traditional tune performed by Gonzalez. Okay. I'm going to have to play that on the way home. That was, I really like that. Okay. Up next, I had played some music from Pete Escovedo's E-Music, released from 2000 on Concord Records. And I'm going to play a couple more tracks off of this. Let's see. Okay, yeah, I'm going to play I Bailar Cha Cha Cha. Then, let's see, E Street Mambo, Miles Away, and Escolandia. So these are for other tracks, and on here you will hear Trumpet Ray Vega, Guitar Ray Oviedo. Also Ramon Flores on trumpet, Arturo Velasco on trombone, Francisco Torres on trombone, Joe Rotondi on piano, and of course Pete Escovedo on timbales, vocals, and percussion, and Sheila E. with special guest Sheila E. on vocals, drums, percussion, George Duke piano. Yeah, all right. So let's get those programmed for you. And I'm just preparing the calendar. Nelson Bello featuring Luisito Quintero is coming up, and E Antología, they'll be here on July 17th, Friday, July 17th, right here in Bushnell Park. Okay, Lost Tribe will be performing at 8, and Nelson Bello featuring Luis Quintero at 10 p.m. But there's more. I'll have more of the calendar after 7. Somewhere between 7 and 7:15, something like that. And I'm still trying to program this. Okay. It's like I can't do two things at one time. Yeah. It's true. Okay. All right. Sorry, I almost fell out of my chair. Trying to do three things at one time. I was only successful in one, falling out of my chair. Okay, all right. So, listen to Pete Escovedo, percussionist, from his E-Music release. And they called him Mr. E. Here we go. Enjoy.

0: Chicago police thought they were responding to a burglary in progress, but what they found was a house filled with weapons.
1: A chopper searches for snipers after a gang fight rages out of control in an uptown neighborhood.

0: progress, but what they found was a house filled with weapons.
1: A chopper searches for snipers after a gang fight rages out of control in an uptown neighborhood.
2: Friends and family are gathering right now, waiting for

Yes, he is. Pete Escovedo, Mr. E, from his e-music release in 2000. Okay, up next we have Sammy Figueroa and his Imaginary World release from 2015 on Savant. And Sammy said, let's see, he wanted Fearless, Fernando Gonzalez wrote that these are fearless reworkings of rhythms from the African diaspora in the Americas, including Venezuela, Uruguay, Brazil, and it goes without saying, Puerto Rico y Cuba. So let's check that out. And you're going to hear Sammy Figueroa on percussion, Silvano Monasterios on piano, Gabriel Vivas on bass, Alex Pope Norris on trumpet, Troy Roberts on saxophone, David Chiverton on drums, special guest are Chico Pinheiro, guitar. Let me see, I don't think I'm playing either of the tracks that he's on. No. But maybe another time I will. And then, yes, you'll hear Cisco Dima's trumpet solo on Bittersweet, which is the first track I'm going to play, and Hal Bett on synthesizer. Okay, here we go. Sammy Figueroa's Imaginary World. The last track will be the title track, and that was written by bass player Carlos Vivas. Enjoy, and I'll have a calendar for you in about 20, 25 minutes. So maybe right after I think I can do that. Right after these tracks, I'll do the calendar for you. Okay. Let's see, where am I? Yeah, enjoy. 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I am in the studio tonight until 7:30. Should you feel the need to call, it's 860-297-2450, 297-2450. Thanks for tuning in. Here we go.

Yeah. Okay. Yeah, you just listened to Sammy Figueroa's 2015 release, Imaginary World, and that was the title track that you just heard, written by Gabriel Vivas. And the other tracks that we heard were, the other three tracks were all written by Silvano Monasterios, and that's who Sammy was featuring on this release. And okay, I hope you enjoy that. And so the other three, He Didn't Know. Well, I started off with Bittersweet, Waiting for You, and He Didn't Know, all Silvano Monasterios compositions. All right, just a brief calendar, because I sometimes can't get it together here. On Friday, this Friday, July 10th, the Springfield Jazz and Roots Festival runs on Friday and Saturday, July 11th in Springfield. It's Friday night, you'll see David Rivera and La Bambula. Saturday is Omar Sosa's Cuarteto Americano and Zakai Curtis, Cubop Lives, and other bands also. I know Eddie Rivera is doing a salsa jam in the late afternoon, and it disappeared on me as I was holding it. I don't know, but Eddie Rivera, that's probably down in Southern Connecticut. There are salsa gigs on Saturday also, July 11th. And then on July 11th, Saturday, again in Willimantic at the Wyndham Multicultural Festival. It's from 1 p.m. to 10 p.m., the Shabu stage, and it's Fito Bataloa, I can't remember his name, but a whole bunch of artists going to be performing there at the Shabu stage in Willimantic. On Friday, July 17th, the Greater Hartford Festival of Jazz presents The Lost Tribe at 8 p.m. And at 10 p.m., Nelson Bello featuring Lucito Quintero, an antología. So that's a great event. It runs Friday, Saturday, and Sunday, the Greater Hartford Festival of Jazz in Bushnell Park here in Hartford, Connecticut. Sunday, July 26th is the 15th Rey Santiago Salsamese Jazz Festival, and William Cepeda's Afro-Rican Quintet will be joining us, and Goza will be opening for them at Bushnell Park at 1 p.m. That runs until 5 p.m. Sunday, July 26th. Saturday, August 8th is the

18th Festival de Rumba de Nueva Inglaterra at the Church of the Good Shepherd on Willis Street in Hartford. And they'll be over on in Sunday in Bridgeport. And who you'll see there is, let's see if I wrote it down somewhere else here. No, I didn't. But August 1st, we will, and I'll have that better presented next Tuesday. I'll be here from 6 to 7:30, so Latin This Jazz, Florencia. So I'll promise, now I have to do it for real, to have a better calendar and who's presenting on the, let's see, oh, on August 8th and August 9th for the Rumba Festivals, the Nueva Inglaterra. But on Sunday, July 26th, it is, William Cepeda Afro-Rican band and Goza opening at 1 p.m. All right, let's see. Oh, here, this is the one I wanted. August 1st, Saturday, August 1st, El Cheche y su Orquesta, the music of Tito Rojas at Ventanas, Bar and Restaurant, Main Street, Bristol, that evening. Okay. All right. So that's for that for now. And I hope you get out there and catch some of these festivals. And for now, I have some a little bit more music. And up next on will be, let's see, I want to make sure. Yeah, 7:30. Grandmaster Jay, Chilling with Jay, he'll be here at 7:30. So I will close my show today with the music of Rodrigo y Gabriela and Cuba. Cuba is referring to, well, they talk about arriving in Cuba, how extraordinary that was for them, but Cuba is referring to, in writing here, the Collective Universal Band Association. And you'll see, you'll hear special guests, Carlos Benavent, John Tempesta, Le Trio Jubran, and Samuel Formel Alfonso from Los Van Vans. So, anyway, this is like big time. And let's listen to that again. Jay will be in, Grandmaster Jay will be in at 7:30. I'll be here next week from 6 to 7:30 with So Latin This Jazz. Thanks for tuning in, and I do hope you get out to see some live music, and there's lots of it in the city, so in Hartford, and all around Greater Hartford, up in Springfield this weekend, so enjoy. Here we go, Rodrigo y Gabriela, nylon string guitarist and company. Let's see, where are they? Want to make sure I got... Yes, okay. Enjoy.

You're listening to the music of Chico Freeman from his Spoken Into Existence. Yeah. Jay, Grandmaster Jay, will not be in this evening, and I'll cover for him until 9 p.m. when I think the brothers are in on sports. So, yeah, I'm going to pick a few tracks that I want to play, but that is Sax Player. Very nice. I hope you like it. And we're listening to Harry Kanzig on bass with Antonio Farrow. What does he play? Piano, I think, and Michael Baker. I'm going by the pictures on here. Yes, the grand piano, Antonio Farrow, and the upright bass for Harry Kanzig, Michael Baker on drums. So, enjoy.

Chico Freeman, his quartet, or fortet, says, 4-T-E-T, was spoken into existence, and we just listened to, let's see. Let me see how this is working out here. Okay, yeah. So we just listened to, I don't think we moved into that other, Blue Inside, Antonio Ferrao composition, India Blue by Chico Freeman, Free Man by Antonio Ferrao composition, and started the tracks with Seven Steps to Heaven. Grandmaster Jay will be here back next week from 7:30 to 9 p.m. I'll be in the studio now until 9 p.m. at 860-297-2450. This is Florence.